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1: 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Our colors will fade eventually, so if our time is running out, day after day, we'll make the mundane a masterpiece. Oh my, my, oh my, my love, I take one look at you, you're taking me.

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1: 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Hey. 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I'm just missing you. Yeah, I love you too. 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
1: It's not time to make a change. 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You're still young, that's your fault. There's so much you have to know.